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16: The top stories this hour. Steve Clarke has stepped down as Scotland boss after their World Cup exit. He's thanked fans and players for their support after winning just one game against Haiti. Meanwhile, England boss Thomas Tuchel insists his team will only benefit from getting through another tough fixture. It took them until the second half to break down Panama. Goals from Jude Bellingham and Harry Kane secured a 2-0 victory in New Jersey. Tuchel's side progressed to the last 32 as group winners.
17: We managed to score two and create half chances, and later in the match more chances. There is no problem if these matches feel tight, if these matches feel tough. It will help us in the next match.
16: England will face the Democratic Republic of the Congo in the next round. The fragile truce between Iran and the US looks increasingly strained after further tit-for-tat reprisals. For the second night in a row, the US has launched a series of strikes on Iranian targets. A 34-year-old man's been arrested on suspicion of dangerous driving and attempted murder after a car was driven into pedestrians on a West London high street. Five people were injured in Ealing Broadway yesterday. Hundreds of foreign rescuers are in Venezuela searching for survivors of two huge earthquakes. Wednesday's back-to-back tremors are known to have killed more than 1,400 people and injured 3,000 others. Don Bennett, an English teacher in the South American country, has lost his home.
18: I've not quite calmed down yet. If I keep myself busy, trying to help out in any way, I kind of feel okay and like I have a purpose, but when that stops, it's fairly traumatizing, very confusing and surreal as well.
16: Back to sport, and George Russell starts on pole for this afternoon's Austrian Grand Prix as he looks to reignite his F1 title challenge. He's joined by Ferrari's Charles Leclerc on the front row. And we'll start to see temperatures drop after some record-breaking heat this week. A Met Office amber warning for heat finishes at 9 o'clock this morning. From Sky News, that's the latest. I'm Bev Rimmer.
19: Hello, good morning. Right, Sunday is going to sound like this for you. Robert De Niro is waiting from Bananarama, a number one from the 90s from Jimmy Nail, and a number one from the 80s from Rick Astley.

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Oh yeah, I know goodbye when I hear it. 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

0: weekend. Good morning. How are you today? Let's go back. 2016, Zara Larsson's Lush Life is coming up. And one of the greatest songs of the 80s has to be The Police and Roxanne. That's coming up next for your Sunday morning. Nation
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0: Good morning, Whit Nation Radio, the weekend. It's Greg Burns here, right? One of my favourite early 90s tunes. They're from Liverpool, they were the Lars, and There She Goes. Plus, Taylor Swift, her new song, has given Pixar their first ever soundtrack number one from Toy Story 5. I knew it, I knew you. 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

0: 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I knew it, I knew you. Right, Sunday morning continues with the latest news and weather. Let's find out what's going on in the world today. That's coming up next at 7 a.m.
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28: The top stories at this hour. England fans have been celebrating through the night here and in New Jersey thanks to a 2-0 victory over Panama.
29: It was a frustrating first half, but we knew, you know, we knew they would step up when we needed them to.
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31: Harry Kane, best striker in the world. Football's coming home.
28: It means they progress to the knockout stages of the World Cup as group winners. Jude Bellingham and Harry Kane scored the second half goals. Here's Bellingham.
0: I hope we're giving everyone a good experience of the tournament, a good experience of watching England. 3 days, I think, 3 or 4 days until we play again. And take each step as it comes.
28: They now face the Democratic Republic of the Congo in the next round. Meanwhile, Steve Clarke has stepped down as Scotland boss after their elimination from the World Cup. In an open letter, he's thanked fans and players for their support, but said it was a disappointing tournament, with them winning just one game against Haiti. Now, the US has carried out further strikes against Iranian targets in a second night of tit-for-tat reprisals. Military chiefs have accused Tehran of attacking a merchant vessel in the Strait of Hormuz yesterday morning. A car's crashed into pedestrians in West London. 5 people were injured in Ealing Broadway yesterday afternoon. 3 needed to be taken to hospital. A 34-year-old man's been arrested. Police say it's not being treated as an act of terrorism. More than 3,000 people have been left homeless by Venezuela's earthquakes. The death toll from Wednesday's back-to-back tremors have risen to 1,400, with 55,000 missing. Rescuers are frantically searching through the rubble of collapsed homes for any sign of survivors. Emma Raducanu looks doubtful for Wimbledon after she cut short practice yesterday. The British number one abandoned the session with 10 minutes remaining, then postponed her media conference. And we should start to see temperatures drop in England once a Met Office amber weather warning for heat expires at 9 this morning. It follows record-breaking hot conditions this week.
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28: Well, any showers will die away, leaving another dry and sunny day, although fresher than of late. That's the latest. I'm Michelle Ponting. Nation
3: Radio. All right, Billy Ocean, When the Going Gets Tough is coming up. We'll go with some Justin Timberlake. Can't Stop the Feeling. Good tune. After Billy Ray Martin, here comes your Loving Arms.

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It's Greg Burns here. How are we today? Hope your Sunday's going okay. An 80s classic. Everyone loves Dead or Alive, You Spin Me Round. That's coming after Gracie Abrams at Nation.

0: Action Radio the weekend. Reassuring news today for Lionel Richie fans after the health scare on stage the other night. Dancing on the Ceiling is coming up after we continue your Sunday morning with music from Madonna.
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UB40's Red Red Wine is coming up after these girls. 5 years since they split up, can you believe? Here comes Little Mix and its breakup song, Nation Radio.

0: Nation Radio on a hot Sunday morning. We're getting used to it now. How you doing? It's Greg Burns here. Amy Winehouse and that amazing collaboration with Mark Ronson. Valerie is coming up soon and she's biggest star of the moment, Lonely Young. Nation
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0: 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Lola Young really excited that Adele went to her gig the other night. You definitely would be, wouldn't you? All right, let's find out what's going on today. Your news and weather coming up next at 8 o'clock this morning. Nation
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16: The top stories at this hour. England's unbeaten record at the World Cup continued with a 2-0 victory over Panama. Jude Bellingham scored the opening goal. He says it was important for them to go through to the last 32 as group winners.
17: I hope we're giving everyone a good experience of the tournament, a good experience of watching England. 3 days, I think, 3 or 4 days until we play again. And take each step as it comes.
16: Boss Thomas Tuchel insists the team will only benefit from getting through another tough World Cup game. It took them until the second half to break down their opponents. Harry Kane got the second goal to secure their victory in New Jersey.
18: We managed to score two and create half chances and later in the match more chances. There is no problem if these matches feel tight, if these matches feel tough. It will help us in the next match.
16: And that next match is against the Democratic Republic of the Congo on Wednesday. Now, Steve Clarke stepped down as Scotland head coach last night after his side's World Cup exit was finally confirmed. Their chances of being one of the eight best third-placed finishers was ended by Croatia's 2-1 win over Ghana. A car's crashed into pedestrians in West London. Five people were injured in Ealing Broadway yesterday afternoon. Three went to hospital. A 34-year-old's been arrested on suspicion of dangerous driving and attempted murder. The incident's not being treated as terrorist-related. The fragile truce between Iran and the US looks increasingly strained after further tit-for-tat reprisals. For the second night in a row, the US has launched a series of strikes on Iranian targets, claiming it's because Tehran launched vessels in the Strait of Hormuz. And Emma Raducanu's Wimbledon participation looks doubtful after she cut short practice yesterday. The British number one then postponed her media conference. She didn't train on Thursday or Friday either and arrived at the All England Club with strapping around her right lower leg.
14: Weather.
19: With Club 3000 Bingo, celebrating 20 years in Peterlee and opening soon in Sunderland. 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Please play responsibly.
16: Well, any showers will die away, leaving another dry and sunny day, although fresher than of late. That's the latest. I'm Michelle Ponting.
0: From Culture Club, they're iconic. Do You Really Want to Hurt Me is coming up. Also, a great song from New Order. I'll play you Regret. After we continue your Sunday morning with this, an all-time classic from Prince, 1999.

Hits Nation Radio. How are you today? It's Greg Burns here. If you're off to Bruno Mars, are you lucky enough to have those tickets? You're going to be unbelievably lucky, because before him, you'll see Ray. Nation Radio.

0: Nation Radio. Lots of tributes on the anniversary of Michael Jackson the other day, which may surprise you to learn was 17 years ago that Michael Jackson passed away. I couldn't believe it. To be honest, if you asked me when Michael Jackson passed away, I would say 2009. What I'm surprised at is that 2009 is 17 years ago. That means there could be people driving around this morning who weren't alive at the same time as Michael Jackson. How weird is that? All right, Panic at the Disco coming up.
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Greg Burns here. Becky Hill got booed on stage the other night for saying she wouldn't do any of her hits. She's only doing new music. Festival people didn't like that. Well, you wouldn't, would you? You can't do that, can you? I mean, you can play some new stuff. You just got to bury it beside the hits. Like vegetables on a kid's dinner plate. That's what you got to do. 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
0: 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Are you?

0: She's good. Nation Radio, Olivia Dean and the brilliant Man I Need. Right, hope you are well this hot Sunday morning. It will continue after the news and we'll find out what the weather's doing today at 9 o'clock. Then we're into your retro years. Nation
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19: The top stories at this hour. It's all over for Steve Clarke as Scotland manager after their World Cup dream came to an end. He's resigned, but Thomas Tuchel's England side entered the knockout stages, top of their group after beating Panama 2-0. A car being driven into pedestrians on a busy West London high street is not being treated as terrorism. Police arrested a 34-year-old on suspicion of dangerous driving and attempted murder in Ealing Broadway yesterday. Iran's Islamic Revolutionary Guard Corps says it's targeted US military sites in Kuwait and Bahrain. The operation was said to be in response to recent strikes led by Washington against Tehran. Smaller aftershocks have been felt in Venezuela days after hundreds were killed and thousands injured by two devastating earthquakes. Rescue teams are still trying to find survivors. And while it may still be warm across England, an amber warning issued by the Met Office has come to an end. It marks the end of the record-breaking hot spell we've seen this week.
20: Now for the news across the northeast, the final journey of the original Tyne and Wear Metro fleet has taken place. Crowds gathered in Newcastle on Friday as the last 599 train headed into the depot for the final time. Some passengers described the farewell as emotional. Motorcyclists in County Durham are being urged to wear proper safety kit during the warm weather. Police say shorts, t-shirts and trainers offer little protection in a crash. Riders are also being reminded to check their bikes before setting off. Plans to upgrade an engineering training hub in Washington have been approved. Sunderland Engineering Training Association will get new classrooms, workshops and training spaces. The aim is to modernise the site and support apprenticeships. And County Durham residents have been reminded to wait before using their new food waste caddies. Each household is getting an indoor and outdoor caddy, as well as weekly collections beginning across the county. Collections will start on the date shown in each home's leaflet.
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20: Sunny spells and cloudy skies with the odd isolated shower, highs of 23 Celsius. That's the latest. I'm Josh Tate.
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0: From Style Council, brilliant song to play. A shout to the top, Moonlight Shadow, Mike Oldfield. And we're rolling back on the retro years this morning by starting with Manny to Hall & Oates. Yeah.

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These are the retro years, we're going through the 80s. She was originally in a girl group called The Toys, but in 84 she was on her own, Maria Vidal and Body Rock on Nation Radio.

0: Station Radio. It's Greg Burns here, right? 80s classics this morning on the retro years in 87. 20 years after they got together, Fleetwood Mac came out with an amazing album that everybody loved. And from Tango in the Night, I will play you Little Lies next.
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0: 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Last up on the 80s for the retro years in 89, Roy Orbison, famed for his incredible voice and those trademark dark glasses, had a hit with You Got It, ahead of Whitney on Nation Radio.
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0: Pulse Radio, and we're into the 90s on the retro years. Cher coming up. She's won Oscars, Grammys, Emmys, and a Golden Globe. And from the movie Mermaids, the Shoop Shoop song is coming up next. Nation
1: 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Swimming is

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0: across the North East Nation Radio. Simon Grundy is coming up on this hot Sunday morning. He's on the way after news and weather next at 10.
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21: The top stories at this hour. Steve Clarke has resigned as Scotland boss. It follows their elimination from the World Cup, with the side winning just one game. England beat Panama 2-0 last night to finish top of Group L. A 34-year-old man's being questioned by police on suspicion of dangerous driving and attempted murder after a car hit pedestrians on a West London high street. It happened in Ealing Broadway yesterday. There's been more back and forth between the US and Iran just a couple of weeks after they reached an agreement to end the conflict. Tehran's launched missile and drone strikes on American military sites in Kuwait and Bahrain in response to recent action led by Washington. Rescue efforts in Venezuela have been made potentially more dangerous by smaller aftershocks in areas already devastated by two major earthquakes. 55,000 people are still thought to be missing. And most of us across the country are waking up to a much cooler morning following a record-breaking hot week. The Met Office amber warning has now come to an end.
0: Now for the news across the northeast, the final journey of the original Tyne and Wear Metro fleet has taken place. Crowds gathered in Newcastle on Friday as the last 599 train headed into the depot for the final time. Some passengers described the farewell as emotional. Motorcyclists in County Durham are being urged to wear proper safety kit during the warm weather. Police say shorts, t-shirts and trainers offer little protection in a crash. Riders are also being reminded to check their bikes before setting off. Plans to upgrade an engineering training hub in Washington have been approved. Sunderland Engineering Training Association will get new classrooms, workshops and training spaces. The aim is to modernise the site and support apprenticeships. And County Durham residents have been reminded to wait before using their new food waste caddies. Each household is getting an indoor and outdoor caddy, as well as weekly collections beginning across the county. Collections will start on the date shown in each home's leaflet.
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0: Sunny spells and cloudy skies with the odd isolated shower, highs of 23 Celsius. That's the latest. I'm Josh Tate.
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24: Good morning, just gone 10 o'clock, Sunday morning across the northeast. This is Simon Grundy and yes, our Around the World weekend. Songs with places in the title, yeah. 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

Alicia Keys. Wheeze Keys are these, Alicia Keys, with Empire State of Mind about New York. And before that, Toto, Africa. And before that, Sweet Home Alabama from Lynyrd Skynyrd. Songs from around the world. And Texas, now. Ella Langley got a number one on the Texas chart, then the country chart, and then the American Hot 100. Now that is quite a feat. Peaked at 13 here in the UK, though. Ella Langley.

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1: 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And up to date, a huge hit, well, around the world, Ella Langley and Choosing Texas. A better country on this Sunday morning.
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0: Hot Chocolate, You Sexy Thing. And before that, Carly Rae Jepsen. Across the Northeast, this is Simon Grundy in the morning, on a Sunday morning. Things getting ready again. The Town Moor, Newcastle. It's the final day of the Hoppings, where show families and show people come from all over. It's the biggest congregation in Europe, of course. The Hoppings, 400 rides and attractions. Amazing. But it all finishes today. There's also at Lambton Park near Chesterley Street, the Steam Fair and Vintage Rally. I don't think it's called that exactly. I think I might have got the words mixed up. The Vintage Fair and Steam Rally, something like that. Enjoy that. That's happening today. Bit cooler today, so with all those open fires and the boilers and the steam, it might be a little bit more comfortable today. And also, because it was Armed Forces Day yesterday, there's still some events happening today. Big Armed Forces weekend in Sunderland on the seafront at Cliff Park at Roker and on the Seaburn Wreck. Whatever you're doing, have a great day. It'll soon be Monday, so don't waste your weekend. A few hours left.
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0: And Taylor Swift, who gets married in a few days. The clues are that it's going to be at Madison Square Garden in New York. Blimey.

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0: Last week's weather was a bit too hot for a mullet, but next week it should be okay. Normal temperatures, really, for this time of year. 21, 22, 23. We're not talking the late 20s. We're talking the early 20s, as last week's heatwave has, well, started to peter out now. Who's Peter? I don't know. I know who Taylor is. I played your anti-hero from Taylor Swift, whose wedding day apparently is on the 3rd of July, which is before the 4th of July weekend in America, in New York, and loads of clues that it's going to be at Madison Square Garden, the big arena in New York. Loads of families and friends have booked hotels around the venue, although apparently people that have been invited won't be told the venue until the morning of the wedding. But apparently they've put in a request to close the roads around the arena. And if you look at the website of Madison Square Garden, there's no concerts or events. So what is it? It's Taylor Swift's wedding, they reckon.
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0: Oh, I love him. Teddy Swims on Nation. He's doing a big tour, coming to the UK for a few outdoor gigs and festivals this summer. In fact, next month, the closest is at the Outdoor Theatre in Scarborough, where Teddy Swims is doing a couple of gigs. Amazing. Anyway, let's get the latest news, traffic and weather for the North East at 11. Next.
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0: The top stories this hour. Thomas Tuchel's warned his England side not to look past their next World Cup match or they risk being punished. Goals from Bellingham and Kane saw them beat Panama. Steve Clarke's resigned from Scotland's helm meanwhile after their exit from the tournament. A car being driven into pedestrians in West London injuring five people will not be treated as terrorism, according to police. They've arrested a 34-year-old man on suspicion of attempted murder and dangerous driving in Ealing Broadway. More than 50,000 people remain missing in Venezuela following two major earthquakes. Smaller aftershocks are causing issues with the rescue mission. The US has carried out further strikes against Iran targets in a second night of tit-for-tat reprisals. Military chiefs have accused Tehran of attacking a merchant vessel in the Strait of Hormuz. And the housing minister insists the public doesn't want a general election. Steve Reid says they just want the government to move forward on its plans and quickly. Andy Burnham could be announced as Prime Minister within weeks.
1: Now for the news across the northeast. Motorcyclists are being warned not to swap safety gear for summer clothing. Durham police say proper kit can make a major difference if a rider comes off their bike. They're urging bikers to check tyres, brakes, lights and chains before riding. Sunderland Council has approved plans to modernise an engineering training centre in Washington. The CETA site will be upgraded with new training rooms, workshops and better facilities for apprentices. Planners say the scheme will also add more parking. A new weekly food waste collection service is being introduced across County Durham. Homes are receiving two caddies, liners and details of when their collections begin. The council says caddies should not be put out before that confirmed date. And Metro fans have said goodbye to the original Tyne and Wear trains. The last 599 service pulled into Regent Centre on Friday with crowds cheering and chanting on board. Operator Nexus says the fleet travelled 500 million kilometres.
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1: Sunny spells and cloudy skies with the odd isolated shower. Highs of 23 Celsius. That's the latest. I'm Josh Tate.
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25: 11:02. Good morning. This is Simon Grundy across the northeast on Nation Radio. Sunday the 28th. And yes, another featured weekend around the world. Songs around the world.
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0: James Brown, I Feel Good. And before that, Camila Cabello and David Bowie. Our Around the World weekend on Nation Radio, China, Cuba and America. And Alex Warren, the biggest song from last year, on Nation.
1: They say the holy water's watered down, and this town's lost its faith.

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0: 80s Dommage, The Rhythm of the Night, and before that, Ordinary, Alex Warren. Just gone 20 past 11, Sunday morning across the Northeast. This is Simon Grundy on Nation Radio. And have you seen the brand new website from Nation Radio? It's called The Voucher Club. 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What about a night at the Hilton Garden Inn next to the Stadium of Light? 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You get a queen bed in a plush room, bed and breakfast, actually, and a bottle of fizz on arrival. Normally £120, but this is £60. So if somebody's birthday, have a night away, maybe. Away from the kids, get a babysitter, get Nana to look after them, and you can have a night out in a posh hotel. If you're a Sunderland fan, right next to the Stadium of Light at the Hilton Garden Inn. So bed and breakfast, and it's just £60. Normally £120. It's 50% off. 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

0: Brian Adams at Nation Radio. He's no stranger to the North East, is he? Last seen at the Arena. He did an album launch at the Boiler Shop. He's played the Newcastle City Hall. He's played Gateshead Stadium. He's played the Emirates Stadium in Chesterless Street. He's been all over the place. That is heaven. And before that, Spin Doctors.
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0: Well, it's your chance to have the highest payday you've ever had, the biggest win of the summer. Make me a winner. 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And every Friday is 750k for the length of the tournament. The game is reset. 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We'll do the draw and then we'll call the winner. 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

0: Outcast, Hey Ya, before that, current song from Miles Smith, Stay. This is Simon Grundy across the Northeast. Good morning. Stuff to do today includes, for yesterday, Armed Forces Day, but there's an Armed Forces weekend, and many places doing things over the weekend. The biggest, I think, is in Sunderland on the seafront, the Armed Forces weekend, both at the Seaburn Wreck and Cliff Park on the seafront, if you fancy having a look today. It's still there. And the final day of the Hoppings in Newcastle-on-the-Town Moor, Europe's largest travelling fun fair, where they all come together, over 400 rides and attractions. And also, yesterday and today, it's in the Night Garden live. If the bairns love Upsy Daisy and Macapaca, my daughter used to, but she's now 22, so think a bit old. In the Night Garden live at the Hippodrome in Darlington today. A few things happening. Next week, there's Fawlty Towers the Play at the Theatre Royal in Newcastle. The Cat in the Hat at the Hippodrome in Darlow. There's the Summer Streets Festival on Cliff Park in Sunderland at Roker next Saturday and Sunday. And midweek, England v India cricket at the Chester Street Riverside Stadium, where they've just had the approval to build a hotel. Nice. 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

0: The best variety of hits from Nation Radio. 60s, 70s, 80s, 90s, noughties, the teens, and up to date. Like that from Holly Humberston. That is our new tune, White Noise. Now, coming up after the news at midday for the northeast, with the forecast as well. Getting a bit fresher, thankfully, after last week's heatwave. But yes, our 80s takeover every day at midday. So that's for the whole hour next after the latest.
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15: the top stories at this hour. Harry Kane and Jude Bellingham fired England to a hard-fought 2-0 win over Panama to ensure top spot in the World Cup's Group L. It means they'll face the Democratic Republic of Congo in Atlanta in the second round. Steve Clarke, meanwhile, has resigned as Scotland boss after they were eliminated. Tens of thousands of people remain missing in Venezuela days after two powerful earthquakes. More than 1,400 people have died. There is hope, though, with footage showing an 11-year-old boy being pulled from the rubble alive. Iran's launched missile and drone strikes on US military sites in Kuwait and Bahrain. Tehran claims it's in response to recent action led by Washington. And the government insists the public doesn't want a general election, but the Tories say they'd be ready if it did happen. Makerfield MP Andy Burnham could be Prime Minister by the middle of next month. That's if no one runs against him in the Labour leadership race.
19: Now for the news across the North East. Motorcyclists are being warned not to swap safety gear for summer clothing. Durham Police say proper kit can make a major difference if a rider comes off their bike. They're urging bikers to check tyres, brakes, lights and chains before riding. Sunderland Council has approved plans to modernise an engineering training centre in Washington. The CTurf site will be upgraded with new training rooms, workshops and better facilities for apprentices. Planners say the scheme will also add more parking. A new weekly food waste collection service is being introduced across County Durham. Homes are receiving two caddies, liners and details of when their collections begin. The council says caddies should not be put out before that confirmed date. And Metro fans have said goodbye to the original Tyne and Wear trains. The last 599 service pulled into Regent Centre on Friday with crowds cheering and chanting on board. Operator Nexus says the fleet travelled 500 million kilometres.
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19: Sunny spells and cloudy skies with the odd isolated shower. Highs of 23 Celsius. That's the latest. I'm Josh Tate.
21: Around the world, weekend.
0: Good afternoon, just gone 12. This is Simon Grundy across the Northeast on Nation Radio. And just after 12 every day, our 80s takeover. But it's also an around the world weekend. Nation Radio. So these next songs have to fill both briefs, 80s, but also with places in the title. USA, New England, still in America with that one from Kirsty MacColl, and Vienna, Ultravox.

Around the World Weekend, this weekend on Nation Radio, our featured weekend, the first three songs every hour. Places like Vienna from Ultravox, so that'll be Austria. New England, Kirsty MacColl, America, and Born in the USA, again America. Bruce Springsteen are three in a row this hour, but every day at midday, it's the 80s takeover. So the 80s continue.

0: Madonna, Sunday dinner time across the northeast. This is Simon Grundy on Nation Radio, our 80s takeover. Every day at midday for the whole hour. Living in a Box and Madonna from the 80s. Yeah, the whole hour 80s. And this week on the showbiz, a breakfast, I don't know whether you heard me mention this, but the biopic about Madonna has been postponed again. Apparently she keeps falling out with the people that are making it. It's about budgets this time. Look at Michael, the biopic, the biggest ever now. Nation
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The best variety of hits, Lamal, Kaja Goo Goo had a number one song, Too Shidey Shy, in the 1980s. Before that, Jermaine Stewart, and We Don't Have to Take Our Clothes Off to Have a Good Time. Not many clothes last week during the heatwave, that's for sure. Getting a little bit cooler from today. Back to normal, I think. Early 20s, not late 20s for the northeast. Heading to Echo

0: Michael Jackson, a message to the paparazzi and to the media. Leave me alone at the time. And before that, Martha and the Muffins, Echo Beach, our Nation 80s takeover every day at 12 o'clock. Coming to the end at 1, so we've got a few more to squeeze in yet from the 1980s. And if you want it anytime, don't forget our sister station, which is Nation 80s. Nation
1: 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In Birmingham, an exhausted nurse always had to park miles from home at the end of her shift. But one night, she spotted a space right outside her house. Next to it was a homemade sign that said, Nurse Parking, in big rainbow letters. As she wondered where it came from, she saw her 8-year-old neighbour peeking out the window. Generosity is everywhere if you look for it. That's why at Cadbury we like to think there's a glass and a half in everyone.
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0: The best variety of hits, Nation Radio, the Nation 80s takeover, every day at 12 o'clock, finishing up there with Billy Joel's Uptown Girl. Number one it was, about Christie Brinkley, the supermodel, who Billy Joel was married to for, well, a fair few years, but when it came to an end, he swore that he would never perform that song ever again. If you've seen him in recent years, does he still perform that? Of course, this year's tour, though, got cancelled. He's poorly, isn't he? Nation Radio. Anyway, the latest news at one next for the North East.
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16: The top stories at this hour. An independent investigation into England's maternity and neonatal services is due to be released within days. The interim report from Baroness Amos had already signalled several issues, including a stressed workforce and discrimination. Bereaved mum Brooke Golden was treated under Barking, Havering and Redbridge University Hospitals NHS Trust, one of 12 being looked at.
17: I didn't injure my baby. My baby didn't injure herself. You know, she was injured by prolonged and excessive force of the instruments and the lack of care from everyone. There was nobody in that hospital that day, the day that I delivered my baby, that showed an ounce of empathy.
16: The body of a 15-year-old boy has been found in water in Tameside. In Bolton, there's a search for a boy who went missing in the River Irwell yesterday. Police are reminding people of the dangers of entering open water. 4 days after the devastating earthquakes in Venezuela, rescuers have found a baby and an 11-year-old boy alive. This worker helped get them out and says it's giving everyone on the ground hope.
18: We all need this help, and we're all doing right. Working together with love, because the life human being is the most important thing.
16: It's thought 55,000 are missing. The Conservative Party says it's ready for a general election. If one's to happen, Andy Burnham could become Prime Minister unchallenged within weeks. Steve Clarke says he's honoured to have been Scotland's manager for 7 years as the team bows out of the World Cup. He stood down as boss despite only signing a 4-year contract last month. Meanwhile, England progressed to the last 32 at the top of Group L. Goals from Jude Bellingham and Harry Kane secured that top spot. Bellingham paid tribute to Kane, who's now officially England's greatest ever scorer at World Cups.
19: It's an honour to play with him. For me, he's the best England player of all time. He's the one who showed up more than any England player. He's at a level at the minute that's just incredible.
20: Weather. With Club 3000 Bingo, Peter Lee. 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
16: Fresher today with outbreaks of rain for some parts of the west and east. Sunny spells elsewhere. That's the latest. I'm Michelle Ponting.
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0: Good afternoon, just gone 1 o'clock. This is Simon Grundy on Nation Radio across the northeast. And yes, our featured weekend this weekend, Around the World. Here come three songs with places in the title.
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0: Kicking off with America, American Boy. Then we're going to be in the Netherlands. And then we're back in America, in Texas. A song about a city in Texas in America. I bet you can't guess what it's going to be.

Tony Christie, Is This the Way to Amarillo? And before that, beautiful South Rotterdam. And before that, American boy Estelle. It is our Around the World weekend. Every hour, the first three songs, places from around the world. Right now, let's head to Mars.

0: Nick Kershaw, 80s, wouldn't it be good? And up to date with Bruno Mars before that. He's back, doing a big tour. He's only doing one venue per country, like they often do now. So Wembley a little later this summer. I just might, with you two on the way in just a moment. A classic Paul Young from the 1980s. We do play the best variety of hits and some great competitions. Have a look at our website, nationplayer.com, and select the North East. And 750 grand is up for grabs again on Friday. Make me a winner. I'll tell you about that soon. Nation
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0: Young at Nation Radio on a bit of a UK tour. Actually, quite a big tour, really. He's been and gone, though, from the North East. He played Whitley Bay Playhouse and the Empire in concert early June, so just a couple of weeks ago. Maybe you were there. Great tune. And before that, you too.
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0: And Whitney Houston from the 80s, Higher Love. You might remember the Steve Winwood original. But Whitney Houston did a version that was only available in Asia, while Kygo found it and remixed it a few years ago.
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The best variety of hits, Nation Radio, Johnny H. Jazz in the 80s, and Kygo remixing Whitney's version of Higher Love. Almost done for today. I'll see you tomorrow morning, of course, from 6 a.m. Breakfast across the Northeast every weekday morning with myself. But let me quickly tell you first about our brand new website from Nation Radio. 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You could stay at the Hilton Hotel next to the Stadium of

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0: Current song from Lewis Capaldi, Stay Love. Absolutely brilliant. He's in the Northeast in a couple of weeks, a couple of gigs. And if you want to see him live, you've got this opportunity. Then he's going away for a bit, he said the other day. He's doing some festivals and gigs, and after those are finished, he's disappearing again to write another new album. The brilliant Lewis Capaldi. The latest news at 2. Have a great afternoon, whatever you're going to do. And I'll see you tomorrow morning across the Northeast for breakfast from 6 a.m. Nation Radio.
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23: The top stories this hour. Rescue efforts are continuing in Venezuela following two major earthquakes which have caused almost 1,500 deaths. Tens of thousands of people remain missing 4 days on from the tremors. There are glimmers of hope, though. This worker rescued a boy found in rubble.
24: He's good. He just needs a little time to be okay. He drinks water and he's talking. He's talking very well.
23: UK firefighters and search and rescue specialists are also being sent out to help. Next, a skydiving plane has crashed in northeastern France, killing 11 people. Officials believe 5 students and 5 instructors were on board the light aircraft. At least 7 people are now known to have drowned in open water in England and Wales during the recent heatwave. The latest is in Greater Manchester, where a 15-year-old's body was found near a reservoir in Stalybridge. A separate search is also taking place for a boy spotted in difficulty in Bolton last night. A murder investigation is underway in a town on the Wales-England border. A man died after being found injured in Welshpool in Powys early this morning. A 22-year-old man has been arrested. Church Street and other nearby roads have been closed as police carry out inquiries. The government has suggested more money could be on the way for UK drone warfare. It's believed they'll replace Britain's ageing warships, but the Conservatives say additional funding would be a drop in the ocean. And the King has sent his commiserations to the Scotland team as they leave the FIFA Men's World Cup. Manager Steve Clarke has resigned following their failure to get past the group stage. These Tartan Army fans have been giving their reaction.
0: I think his attitude's stinking, saying that I think we're going home. Aye, I'm glad he's gone, to be honest.
1: Quite liked him, actually. I mean, he got us to 2 big tournaments, and it's a shame.
2: I'm not surprised. And I think it was inevitable given the results we've had and the performances that we've had.
23: England are preparing to face the Democratic Republic of Congo on Wednesday in the round of 32.
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23: Feeling fresher with sunny spells and some patchy rain at times through the rest of the day. That's the latest. I'm Johnny Freeman.
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Ed Sheeran as part of our Around the World weekend here on Nation Radio. Before that, from 1993, an Oscar-winning song from Bruce Springsteen, Streets of Philadelphia, from the film of the same name. And yes, 1974's Eurovision Song Contest winning song, Waterloo, which is in fact in Belgium, from ABBA, getting us underway for Sunday afternoon here on Nation Radio. Good afternoon, I'm Mark Collins. I'll be with you through till 4 o'clock this afternoon. We'll wrap up our Around the World weekend at 3 with another 3 songs to play you from different places around the world on Nation Radio.

0: Well, that's the second song I've played you from a movie soundtrack, and we're only 20 minutes into the show. From the Back to the Future film, there's Huey Lewis in the News with The Power of Love on Nation Radio, and before that, Taylor Swift with I Knew It, I Knew You, her current song. 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

0: Frankie Valli with December 63, Oh What a Night. And before that, I played you Nelly Furtado. And I'm Like a Bird here on Nation Radio, where we gave away £750,000 on Friday afternoon. This coming Friday, you can be the recipient of another £750,000.
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0: Yep, it's your chance to have the biggest win of the summer with Make Me a Winner. 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That's the 3rd of July. 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

0: Jump from Van Halen on Nation Radio. And before that, Lizzo with About Damn Time. So we've got the Nation Network chart show for you at 4 o'clock this afternoon here on Nation Radio. Foxy will be here for that. I'll give you details of what years he's going to be counting down before 4 o'clock. Then from 7 o'clock tonight, it's Beat Surrender with Steve Power, taking you back to that era of new wave, new romantics, punk, ska, two-tone, all those songs that from the late 1970s and early 1980s. And then you can round off your hectic weekend with Chilled Nation. Mark Franklin will be here with the chill out songs from 9 o'clock tonight. Nation
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0: Gracie Abrams, That's So True, here on Nation Radio for this Sunday afternoon. Good afternoon, I'm Mark Collins. And all weekend we've been playing you our Around the World weekend songs. Songs that mention places, countries, whatever, around the world. We're going to take a trip to America twice after 3 o'clock. And we'll also head off to the Far East, to Japan. Nation
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17: The top stories this hour. People in Venezuela are accusing their government of an inadequate response to the earthquake disaster. More than 1,400 people are known to have died following back-to-back tremors 4 days ago. A child and a baby have been pulled alive from rubble. This woman is among the survivors still coming to terms with what happened.
18: I shouted, "Run, run, the building is falling down." When I turned, I took 2 steps. The ceiling fell down and the rush of air blew me out.
17: Firefighters and specialist search and rescue teams from the UK are among those heading to the country to help. Next, 11 people have been killed after a skydiving plane crashed onto a road in northeast France. The aircraft came down close to a supermarket. 5 students, 5 instructors and the pilots were on board. Fresh warnings have been issued by police and other organisations following at least 7 drownings in open water during the heatwave. The latest is in Greater Manchester, where a 15-year-old boy died after getting into difficulty near a reservoir in Stalybridge yesterday. A man's being questioned on suspicion of murder in a town in South Devon. The body of a woman in her 30s was found at a property in King Stainton just before 10 o'clock yesterday morning. Prince Harry is reported to be reconsidering bringing his family to the UK next month after not getting taxpayer-funded police protection. The King's believed to have offered his son accommodation at an unnamed royal residence, though. And Scotland fans, players and staff are heading home after their exit from the World Cup was confirmed. Head coach Steve Clarke has also resigned following their failure to progress beyond the group stage. Former Scotland striker Chris Boyd thinks the manager's departure is a huge loss.
19: It wouldn't surprise me that he just stepped away from the SFA altogether, not taking a penny, and just left the role, because a lot of the criticism that has been flying around inside the last, you know, 3-4 days has been an absolute disgrace.
17: England know they'll be taking on the Democratic Republic of Congo in the last 32 on Wednesday.
20: Weather. 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
17: Feeling fresher with sunny spells and some patchy rain at times through the rest of the day. That's the latest. I'm Johnny Freeman.
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0: And we wrap up our Around the World Weekend here on Nation Radio with three great songs to play from the Far East, the whole of the United States, but we'll start in New York City.

Razorlight, America. Covers a whole host of songs, that song, doesn't it? Before that, the place I want to visit more than anywhere else in the world. Turning Japanese from the Vapors. Yes, we all know what the song's about. If you don't look it up, I'm not telling you now. It's not past the 9 o'clock watershed. Yes, I'd love to go to Japan. It's top of my list for places to visit. And native New Yorker from Odyssey getting us into another hour of the best variety of hits. You're with Nation Radio. Good afternoon. I'm Mark Collins. I'm with you through till four this afternoon. Silver.

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0: A man who hails from Southampton. It's Howard Jones with his new song on Nation Radio. And before that, the current song from Take That, You're a Superstar. So Foxy's here from 4 with the Nation Network chart show. This week, counting down the top 10s from June of, well, he features on the zeros today. 1980, 1990 and the year 2000. That all with Foxy from 4 o'clock this afternoon here on Nation Radio. Nation
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0: From their Brothers in Arms album from 1985, Dire Straits with The Walk of Life on Nation Radio. And before that, Kim Appleby and Don't Worry. £750,000 was given away on Friday. We've got another £750,000 to be won this coming Friday.
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0: Prince on Nation Radio. There's Purple Rain, and before that, Dua Lipa with Houdini. Good afternoon, this is Mark Collins on Nation Radio. Still to come between now and four on the Nation Network chart show. Songs on the way from Years and Years and Rolls Royce washing their car. Don't they know there's a hosepipe ban?
1: Diary, what time's my Specsavers eye test?
2: 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It's in 15 minutes. Would you like directions?
1: Mm-hmm.
2: 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Exit the bedroom, pass the dog's basket, sit at the kitchen table. You have arrived.
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0: Olivia Rodrigo wraps up Sunday afternoons here on Nation Radio. Thank you very much for your company. Foxy's next with the Nation Network chart show, counting down the top tens from June of 1980, 1990 and the year 2000. Enjoy, because it's what your Sunday afternoons were made for.
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0: So welcome along to Sunday afternoon, where we have 3 hours and 3 years and three brilliant top tens to play out for you this afternoon. We're going to head back to 1980 and to the year 2000, but we're going to start 36 years ago, back in 1990, the end of apartheid in South Africa, as Nelson Mandela is released from prison. Germany was reunified. The Hubble Space Telescope launched, and it was the start of the Persian Gulf crisis. And there were some great movies around. One, there was Pretty Woman in third place. Ghost was the second biggest movie of the year. And the biggest movie back in 1990, it was Home Alone.
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0: God, the top 10 biggest selling songs from 1990 coming up very shortly, and of course the biggest airplay song and something from the number one album. Welcome along.
5: Can't touch this. You can't touch this. You can't touch this.

Back 36 years, we're in June 1990 for the first hour of the Nation Network Chart Show. Number one album, the second album, From Soul to Soul. It was volume 2, 1990, a new decade, and from it the first single to be released that was a big hit, Get a Life. Before that, getting all the airplay, You Can't Touch This, based on Super Freak by Rick James. It was MC Hammer, which became such an enormous MTV song as well. Airplay track sorted, album track sorted, and you are going to absolutely love the top 10. So get it cranked up. The Nation Network Chart Show. And we start with Betty Boo, who was doing the do 36 years ago. She started in a band called the She Rockers. She then named herself Betty Boop after the 1930s cartoon character Betty Boop. But she was forced to drop the P by lawyers representing the character. So she became known as Betty Boo. But she was still doing the do at 10 in 1990.

0: We're back in June 1990. At 10, it was Betty Boo doing the do. One above at 9, Chad Jackson, Hear the Drummer Get Wicked. Such a brilliant dance track, consisting of 12 samples ranging from James Brown, Kool & the Gang, Soul to Soul, all put together by master producer Steve Mack, and it became huge. One above at 8, it was originally written as an instrumental by Adamski. Then he worked out, I need a vocalist. So he found this guy called Seal Henry Samuels, who reckoned, I can sing a bit, who later became famous, of course, as Seal, although he wasn't credited on the single. But you couldn't have had Killer without Seal. It's a Dusky at number 8. Right, one above at number 7. Okay, do you have any cash? If so, is your cash clean or is it dirt?
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Such a brilliant top 10 from June 1990 at number 7. It was their biggest hit. It was The Adventures of Stevie V, a British dance outfit with Dirty Cash. One above at number 6, Hold On from Wilson Phillips, who had really brilliant musical heritage. Firstly, China Phillips, daughter of John Phillips and Michelle Phillips from The Mamas and Papas. Carnie Wilson and Wendy Wilson, the two sisters, are the daughters of Brian Wilson of The Beach Boys and Marilyn Ravel of The Honeys. Yeah, put them all together. They had amazing harmonies. This was their debut single. It became famous all over again after it appeared on the soundtrack of Bridesmaids, of course. But this was the year it was released. It was huge. Wilson Phillips and Hold On ended up at number 6. Right, one above at number 5. Based on a 1979 song by the Gap Band called I Don't Believe You Want to Get Up and Dance. Oops. Commonly known by its refrain, Oops, Upside Your Head. It was Snap at number 5 back in June 1990.

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0: Back in June 1990, Biggest Selling Song saw the New Kids on the Block and Step by Step at number five, which had originally been recorded by a band called The Superiors 3 years earlier. Didn't do anything. So they tried it with New Kids, ended up as one of the biggest selling songs of the year. 10 to 4 is sorted. The three best-selling songs from 36 years ago are on the way. There's a Swede in there, there's an Australian in there, and a British legend who ended up getting his first UK number one 20 years after his first UK release. All coming up.
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10: And here we go with the three biggest selling songs from 36 years ago in June 1990. It was a breakup song written by Per Gessler from Roxette, later reworked for the soundtrack of Pretty Woman, and it became globally massive. It Must Have Been Love at 3.

0: These are the biggest selling songs from June 1990. Now, back in 1957, Bo Diddley wrote a song for a 45-year-old exotic dancer who worked at the Flame Show bar in Detroit, who he rather liked. Her name was Mona. Many years later, Craig McLaughlin, out of Ramsey Street and Neighbours, and his two best mates, as his backing band Check 1-2, decided to cover it, and it became huge. Mona ended up at number two. But which global superstar took 20 years to get his first solo number one? He's on the way.
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0: Such a massive club song, Chad Jackson, Hear the Drummer Get Wicked.
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0: It was Adamski with Seal on vocals and Killer.
1: 7.
0: The biggest hit for the adventures of Stevie V and Dirty Cash.
1: 6.
0: Such a massive song for Wilson Phillips.
1: 5.
0: Oops Up, it was Snap at 5.
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0: One of the biggest songs of the year, New Kids on the Block and Step by Step.
1: 3.
0: Our Pretty Woman made this a global monster. Roxette, It Must Have Been Love.
1: 2.
0: Hey Mona, it was Craig McLaughlin.
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0: Elton John had his first release back in 1970. It took 6 years before he had his first UK number one, and that was a duet with Kiki D, Don't Go Breaking My Heart. But he had to wait till 1990 to get his first solo number one. Now, Sacrifice was first released in 1989, but it didn't really do anything. Stalled at number 55. 6 months later, it was revived after one of my favourite all-time DJs, the legendary Mr. Steve Wright, played it on his afternoon show, and listeners absolutely loved it. So he told the record company, honestly, this is great. It's going down a storm. You should re-release it. So they decided to add another of his previous releases, Healing Hands, and do it as a double A-side. Right, it worked an absolute storm. Ended up creeping up to number one to give Sir Elton John his first solo UK number one with a double A-side, Sacrifice and Healing Hands. Took him 20 years.

0: We roll the clock back to June 1990, the number one song. Sacrifice, Healing Hand, a double A-side for Sir Elton John, giving him his first solo number one in the UK. Getting all the airplay 36 years ago, you can't touch this. It was MC Hammer, the number one album, volume 2, A New Decade, Soul to Soul, and from it, Get a Life. I'll look back to 1990 sorted. Let's roll forward 10 years to Y2K next.
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0: We are going to turn the clock back 26 years to the year 2000 now. George Bush becomes the American president. The I Love You virus infected millions of Windows computers. It was the year of the Sydney Olympics, and that Air France Concorde crashed on takeoff as well. Big movies this year: Mission Impossible 2 and Gladiator.
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0: Got a brilliant top 10 to play for you a little bit later on. You're going to want to make sure you turn it up nice and loud. Going to play you a track from the number one album as well. Just a clue, there were 7 of them in this band. But here's the track that was getting all the airplay. Oops, I did it again. Debuted at number one eventually for Britney Spears.

0: before you go, there's something I want you to have.
1: Oh, it's beautiful. But wait a minute, isn't this...
0: Yeah, yes it is.
1: But I thought the old lady dropped it into the ocean in the air.
0: Well, baby, I went down and got it for you.

We're back in June 2000. The number one album was Seven by S Club 7, and from it, Natural. This was their biggest album, getting to number one on the UK album charts and going triple platinum. Slightly new sound for them as well, but still pure power pop was ruling. The number one airplay track was Britney Spears and Oops, I Did It Again. Had huge first week sales when it eventually got released, doing about 125,000 physical copies, and helped cement her as a global pop superstar, not just a one-hit teen act. Airplay track sorted, album track sorted. Got a brilliant top 10 for you as well.

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Number 9.

0: We've gone back 26 years. These are the 10 biggest sellers. From June 2000, Pink, There You Go. Her debut song was at 10. David Graham, Babylon. It's interesting, you know, he had been around for quite a long time before this, but with no real success. But this song, and then the album White Ladder, from which it came, honestly launched him as a global superstar. David Graham, Babylon was at 9. And then the B15 Project, remember that? And Girls Like This, a UK garage anthem. Started as a bit of a dancehall track. It was remade into a garage hit, pushing UK garage into the mainstream. They were at number 8. Right, let's see if you know your pop trivia. Here is next up at number 7, the 8th top 10 hit from a British R&B superstar and the follow-up to her massively successful song, Rise. Who is she?
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0: Nice to have you listening. Neil Fox here on the Nation Network Chart Show. And we're up to number 7 on the biggest songs of June 2000. And this was the follow-up to her massive number 1 song, Rise. It's Gabrielle. And when

Sunday afternoon across the UK. Neil Fox here. The Nation Network Chart Show, hour two, and we're back in June 2000 with Mary Mary and Shackles and Praise You at number six. A huge crossover hit, mixing gospel with R&B, helping bring gospel music into the mainstream charts over here. Mary Mary Shackles was at number six, and one above at five. It was a really important song for Kylie Minogue. She hadn't had a number one song in the UK for 10 years. And then it all changed with this song. It's the one with the gold hot pants. Spinning around, Kylie got her back to number one. A huge pop culture moment, relaunching her career.

0: What a beautiful song. Coldplay and Yellow. We're back in June 2000. The biggest selling songs in the UK. Chris Martin got the idea of this apparently from just looking up at the heavens. And he wrote the core of this song in about 10 minutes. It was their big breakthrough hit. Getting to number four in the UK and launching them worldwide. Coldplay Yellow at four. Top three biggest selling songs in the UK are coming up. One band we've already played who had the number one album but is a pretty dancey affair. But who ended up at number one in the UK 26 years ago? Find out soon.
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0: We're back in June 2000 with Black Legend. You see, The Trouble With Me ended up at number three. Now, built around the Barry White classic, but he refused to let them use his original vocals. So they had to find a sound alike, and it just became a huge hit anyway. Right, Black Legend, You See, The Trouble With Me was at three. S Club 7 and Reach was at number two, and it just couldn't get to number one. It stayed at number two for 3 weeks, held off the top spot by the record you're going to hear in just a moment, and a record that makes you feel so good. Which one? Coming up in just a moment.
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0: It was the debut single for Pink, and There You Go.
1: 9.
0: He exploded after this. David Gray and Babylon.
1: 8.
0: The B15 Project, Girls Like This.
1: 7.
0: It was the follow-up to Rise. It was equally huge. When a Woman and Gabrielle.
1: 6.
0: Big crossover gospel hit for Mary Mary and Shackles.
1: 5.
0: It relaunched her in a little gold hot pants spinning around. It was Kylie at 5.
1: 4.
0: Oh, the big breakthrough hit for Coldplay, Yellow. Oh.
2: Yeah, they were all yellow.
1: 3.
0: Black Legend, You See the Trouble With Me.
1: 2.
0: Reach just couldn't make number one for S Club 7.
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0: And keeping those S-Clubbers off the top spot was Sonique and It Feels So Good. Biggest selling song back in June 2000.

0: It's the Nation Network Chart Show for this second hour. We've rolled the clock back 26 years to June 2000. The biggest selling song, It Feels So Good from Sonique. Song getting all the airplay was Britney Spears' Oops, I Did It Again. Number one album, 7 by S Club 7, their biggest ever album. Right, Y2K is sorted. Let's roll back to 1980 with a brilliant top 10 coming.
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0: 3 hours, 3 years and three brilliant top tens every Sunday afternoon. And for this final hour, we're heading back to 1980. 46 years ago, the Soviet Union invaded Afghanistan. Ronald Reagan won a landslide election to become American president. The tragic assassination of John Lennon outside his New York home. Pac-Man was released. And the big movies, Kramer versus Kramer, 9 to 5. And Star Wars Episode 5, The Empire Strikes Back.
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0: It really is hard to believe that all the tracks we're going to play this next hour are 46 years old because they're all timeless classics. Got a track from the number one album coming up very shortly. The top 10 is just brilliant, classic 1980s music. We're going to start with a song that was getting all the airplay. 46 years on, sounds as fresh as a daisy in the summer sunshine this Sunday afternoon. Odyssey, use it up and wear it out. It's the Nation Network Chart Show. Nice to have you listening.

We have rolled that clock back 46 years. We're in June 1980. Number one album was Flesh and Blood, the seventh studio album for Roxy Music, and from it, the second single from the album ended up peaking at number five. Oh, yeah. Getting all the airplay was Odyssey, Use It Up and Wear It Out. Spent 12 weeks on the chart. Two of those did end up at number one. Their most successful single here. The amazing thing is, for an American band, this one failed to chart at all in America. How could that not chart? Such a brilliant song. They should re-release it now. It would be huge. Anyway, airplay track sorted, album track sorted, and just a classic 1980 top 10 is on the way. So here we go, at number 10, a song famously covered by Danny Minogue, but here is the original by Stacey Lattisaw, Jump to the Beat, originally written by the legendary Narada Michael Walden. Ended up peaking at number 3 eventually.

0: We've gone back 46 years. June 1980, biggest selling songs, Nation Network chart show. Stacey Lattersall, Jump to the Beat at 10. Jermaine Jackson, Let's Get Serious at 9. Written and produced by Stevie Wonder. Sorry, just hit the mic. Did it again. Who also contributed backing vocals, and he played drums and piano and guitar and synth. But it was Jermaine Jackson who earned the Grammy nomination for it eventually. The Specials were one above at number 8 with Rat Race, a critique on privileged students who've got their parents' money to fall back on, whereas ordinary kids have nothing to look forward to. Really well received by the critics, some saying it was the best track since Gangsters. 10-9-8 is sorted. A bit of Sunday afternoon feel-good is on the way with Olivia Newton-John and a lot of help from the Electric Light Orchestra.
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We've rolled the clock back to June 1980. It's the Nation Network Chart Show with Olivia Newton-John and ELO at number 7, and Xanadu was actually made for a movie of the same name. I've never seen it, have you? Starring Olivia Newton-John and Gene Kelly. The word Xanadu, a fictional name of the land where Kublai Khan ordered the dome to be built in the famous poem. One above at number 6. It was her most successful single in the UK. Tina Marie, who tried to join Motown as part of a band. They realised they didn't need a band, so Barry Gordy, who was the boss of Motown, loved her, so he signed her as a solo artist. She was at number 6 back in 1980. One above at number 5, a song that became really famous in 1995 when it was covered with a real high-energy dance mix by Baby D, but here comes the original, and it's gorgeous. Everybody's Gotta Learn Sometime. It's the Corgis at 5.

0: Sunday afternoon across the UK. Foxy here, The Nation Network chart show and the biggest songs from June 1980. Saw Bob Marley and the Wailers in Could You Be Loved from his 12th and his final album at number 4. He wrote it in 1979 on an aeroplane while the Wailers were experimenting on guitar. It's been described as a bit of a reggae and disco fusion classic. 10 to 4 sorted. The top 3 biggest songs from 46 years ago are on the way. It's an all-American affair. 3 super classy tracks. Get it cranked up. You're going to love them.
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0: And here we go with the 3 biggest selling songs from June 1980. We start with a soul classic, Roberta Flack and Donny Hathaway, who have been friends since they first met as students in Washington, D.C. What a song. Back together again at 3 with backing vocals from Gwen Guthrie and Luther Vandross. Love this song. Oh.

0: Back in June 1980, Lip Sync and Funky Town, a song all about New York City, was at number two. Lip Sync were actually formed especially for this song. They continued to record until 1985 with a changing lineup, but they could never match the success of this one brilliant song. So, at number one, a song originally recorded by Roy Orbison back in 1961, but this cover version ended up at number one in the UK. Which one? It's on the way.
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0: Yeah, come and jump to the beat. It's Stacey Lattisaw.
1: Nice.
0: Written by Stevie Wonder. It's Jermaine Jackson. And Let's Get Serious.
1: Eight.
0: What a track from the Specials, The Rat Race, at eight.
1: Seven.
0: It was Olivia Newton-John with a lot of help from the Electric Light Orchestra and Xanadu.
1: Six.
0: It was our biggest hit in the UK. It was Tina Marie and Behind the Groove.
1: Five.
0: Been covered so many times, but this was the original, The Corgis, and Everybody's Gotta Learn Sometime. The legendary Bob Marley and the Wailers, and Could You Be Loved?
1: Three.
0: What a cool soul classic, Roberta Flack and Donny Hathaway, and Back Together Again.
1: Woo! Two.
0: A song all about New York City, Lip Sync, Funky Town.
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0: So, the biggest selling song 46 years ago was Crying by John McLean, originally recorded by Roy Orbison back in 1961. It ended up peaking at number 13 in the UK, was even a bigger hit in America, peaking at number 2. But it wasn't until June 1980 that it ended up at number 1. Such a gorgeous song. Time to chill out a bit. It's the Nation Network Chart Show from June 1980. Crying was at

0: We roll the clock back 46 years for our final hour, and the biggest selling song in June 1980 was Crying by Don McLean. The number one album was Flesh and Blood, the seventh studio album from Roxy Music, and the airplay track, I still can't believe it was never hit in America, the brilliant Odyssey, Use It Up and Wear It Out.
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0: Every Sunday afternoon from 4, 3 hours, 3 years, three brilliant top tens. Thanks for joining me. A very interesting music selection lies ahead this Sunday night. Steve Powers, Beat Surrender. 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Have a good one.
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4: Thanks, Foxy, for another brilliant Nation Network chart show. Back next Sunday from 4. But now, time for Beat Surrender. Are you ready for three from 1980? John Fox. Gary Newman, a madness.

Play Ultravox post John Fox later, but there he was after he left the band and gone solo. Underpass. Gary Numan, We Are Glass, A Madness, Embarrassment, three from 1980 to start this week's Beat Surrender. At 8 o'clock this evening, we head back to 1986 for three from that year. Some of your favourites on tonight, guaranteed. Fun Boy 3 on the way after Simple Minds on Nation.

0: Funboy 3 and Our Lips Are Sealed, written by Terry Hall and Jane Whedon, when they were an item, and both of the appropriate groups had a go at it. Funboy 3 had a hit with it in this country. The Go-Go's didn't. It's Beat Surrender. If you want to have a look at our Facebook page, just search for it. You'll find the red background and the Target logo that represents Beat Surrender. And leave us your thoughts on there. Like and follow us, and follow what we're doing on a Sunday night. We've got some great songs for you between now and 9 o'clock, including the one next that actually spawned the advent of this show on Nation. Comes from the Jam. Nation
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If we were listening to the charts, we'd keep a little notebook of what we recorded on each cassette, and I put up a couple of pages, a rather neatly written notebook that I had, and wondered which of those that were on those two pages we should play. One of them was certainly a favourite with, amongst others, Keith Riley, Simon Bryant and Louise Griffith Kimber. And if you were around in 79, although not a massive hit, you couldn't escape it. It's Spiz Energy on Nation.

0: So the Times for the Bell Stars, and before that, Spiz Energy and Where's Captain Kirk on Nation Radio's Beat Surrender. Play you the kind of songs you won't be hearing anywhere else. If you've just joined us for the first time on a Sunday evening, hope you're enjoying the offering. We got three from 86 coming up at 8 tonight, but before 8, amongst others, something for everyone, including in the next 20 minutes, Modern Romance and Killing Joke on Nation.
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Psychedelic Furs and Heartbeat. Before that, Living by Numbers, new music. If you're on the Beat Surrender Facebook page, you'll see the post we put up last week with a few pages of a notebook I used to keep where I'd write down all the songs I recorded on a cassette. 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Do you remember this from Killing Joke? This is 80s on Nation.

80s from Killing Joke, Nation Radio's Beat Surrender, playing you the songs you don't hear anywhere else. Bit of a handbrake turn now as we go for a request from Kenny Crawford in Dumbarton, who says, heading home from work, Spotify served up this little gem. Do you remember it? I do. Final hit they had from Modern Romance. And this is Queen of the Rapping Scene on Beat Surrender on Nation.

0: Great song, H2O, Dream to Sleep. The choice this evening of Sonia Keenan and also Dave Hills and Sarah Miller. If you've got a favourite for a future week, 07740938500 on the WhatsApp. And next, we're heading back for three from 1986 on Nation.
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0: 8 o'clock Sunday evening. Thank you for listening. We're going to play you three from 1986 now. From the Christians, the House Martins, and before they became that stadium band, R.E.M.

Christian's on Nation with Hooverville and the House Martins and me and the Farmer. And it's the end of the world as we know it. Open brackets and I feel fine. Close them again, just in case you were left wondering. REM. Evening. Hope you're enjoying the tunes tonight. If you've got a favourite for a future week, 07740938500. If you miss any of the show on a Sunday, have no fear. You can listen again after the show's finished on the Nation Player app or at nationplayer.com. And we'll throw in three extra episodes from the previous few weeks as a bonus so you can have a midweek binge if you fancy it. It's funny, isn't it? Some bands' biggest hits tend to be covers of other artists' tunes. Such was the case for Bauhaus, Ziggy on Nation.

0: Smiths and William, it was really nothing. And before that, Ziggy Stardust from Bauhaus. Smiths, one of those songs that's been in the Tupperware box for a little while and has risen to the top on the post-it note. If you'd like to stick one on a post-it note, I'm not literally, virtually, just hop on the WhatsApp 07740938500. 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

Spandau Ballet and The Freeze, and before that from 77, Plastic Bertrand, Sa Plan Pour Moi. Let's head to 78 now. This was released in that year. Never a hit, really, but one of those songs that if you were around at the time, you would have known it. The band were called The Only Ones. 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
1: Ultravox and Allston still on Nation Radio's Beats Surrender, where you'll hear that, but you won't be hearing Vienna. You'll be hearing Gino, but you won't be hearing Come On Eileen. And you won't be hearing Take On Me by A-ha, but you will be hearing one of their other hits, which has been in the Tupperware box for a little while, and it's risen to the top. Wonder which one that'll be. That's on the way, along with a right anthem from Sham 69. 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
14: 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Are you?

Train of Thought from Aha. Great to hear that again. Before that, if the kids are united, Sham 69, as we always say, there's something for everyone on Beat Surrender. Let's head back to 83 now for the biggest offering in this country from Flash in the Pan. This is Waiting for a Train on Nation.

0: 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Call for Cats. Squeeze finishing off this week's Beats Radio. Thank you for listening. If there's a favourite you'd like to hear one Sunday, easy. Hop on the WhatsApp 07740938500. 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Have a good week.
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19: Thank you, Steve. Hello, good evening, and welcome. I'm Mark Franklin. Hope you've had a really good weekend, and you're ready to round it off now with some chilled 80s and 90s tunes, starting with Skritti Politti.

Over the years, we've had many collaborations that see musical genres collide. Yusundur, Naina Cherry, great example, on 7 Seconds. This is Nation Radio, evening. You are listening to Chilled Nation, and we are on until 11. Up next, Patrick Swayze, Wendy Fraser, and She's Like the Wind.

Great to give this an outing, Moby, and Why Does My Heart Feel So Bad? 1999, just in. Evening, you are listening to Chilled Nation on Nation Radio. I'm Mark Franklin. There will be, by the way, a surprise song, as we do every single week, just after 10:30 tonight. Now, Michael McDonald and Patti LaBelle. This is On My Own.

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9: Bing, this is Mark Franklin. Let's go with another hour of great chilled songs from the 80s and 90s. Limahl. Never-ending story.

Before she became a very successful songwriter, Kathy Dennis was a pop star in her own right. There's one of her hits, Too Many Walls, on Chilled Nation. Evening, you are listening to Nation Radio. Thank you, by the way, for rounding off your weekend here. It's good to have you. Slade, and this is My Oh My.

Lovely song from Tony Braxton. There's Breathe Again on Chilled Nation from Nation Radio. This weekend, surprise song on the way just after 10:30. I'm going to play you a song that I think you've not heard for a while. Well, maybe you've forgotten about, or one that you may never have heard at all. Now, Maid of Orleans, this is OMD.

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taken from the Seeds of Love album, Tears for Fears, featuring Aleta Adams and Phil Collins on drums as well. There's Woman in Chains on Chilled Nation from Nation Radio. Time now for this weekend's surprise song. It's something that I think you may not have heard for a while, something you've forgotten about, or maybe you've never heard this song at all. In the mid-90s, Billy Ray Martin had a huge, huge hit with Your Loving Arms. Do you remember that? Well, 5 years prior, 1990, she was the lead singer with a band called Electribe 101. And this was a hit for them. It's called Talking With Myself, and it's this weekend's surprise song.

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11: 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Are you?

Bon Jovi on Nation Radio. That is Never Say Goodbye, and that is just about it for another Chilled Nation. If you've missed any of tonight's show or you want to listen again, you can do via the Nation Player. It'll be there as soon as the show has finished tonight. I'm Mark Franklin. I'll see you next Sunday from 9. Have a great week. Final song tonight from Portishead. Remember this? It's called Glory Box. Absolutely.

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I got my-

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3: 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We're showing you as bold and powerful as you see yourself. 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
3: 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I feel so free.
4: 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I can never let go. Bladder leaks.
3: 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I'm so done compromising. I got a new bit of yoga kit. Always discreet pads. Here, try for yourself next week.
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